begin to tell the story of how great love can be. The sweet love story that is older than the sea. The simple truth about the love he brings to me. Where do

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Teenagers on ice. 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Talking of forgiveness. 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

ways, to themselves, to others, and to the planet. It's all in the search of love. So the purpose of life is to redirect that propensity to love of the soul.

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Don't be afraid to take the chance of a lifetime. 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Follow